0: out.
1: Oh, but it's cold outside. I'm not kidding now, Hot Lips. I'm telling you, I've got to get home.
0: But baby, you'd freeze out there.
1: You think so?
0: Yeah.
1: Well, lend me your coat.
0: You know what? It's up to your knees out there.
1: Is it that deep?
0: It's really bad.
1: But you've been so very grand.
0: I thrill when you touch my hand.
1: But don't you see?
0: How can you do this thing to me?

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2: 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I think I'll look out the window and see if it's still snowing. Say, who's that woman downstairs out front?
0: Oh, that's just a friend of mine.
2: Oh, you want me to go? Oh, no, indeed, I'm not going out there. I don't have no fur coat, no hand. This floor coat is too... 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
0: It's wonderful. Let me stay a while. Let me show you my etchings.
2: Oh, now that sounds more like it. I'll tell her to

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2: Good afternoon, I'm Craig Ellis with your Journey FM weather forecast for the Coast Salish regions. For Greater Vancouver this afternoon, showers, highs of 16. Tonight, clouds and showers or drizzle, lows dropping to 14. For the Gulf Islands, Nanaimo and Cowichan Valley regional districts, showers ending late this afternoon, cloudy skies continuing. There is a chance that 40% of the region will still see some showers, highs of 16. Tonight should remain cloudy with a 40% chance of showers this evening and lows of 13. For up-to-date weather anytime, check out the CJNYFM.ca homepage, or you can get the Journey FM app for iOS.
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That was Tie Your Mother Down by Queen right here on 106.3 The Journey. I'm a Hoople. Good evening. This is the chat and I'm back filling in for Fish while he holds down the morning show. We're heading back to 1978 now with this one from Tom Petty and the Heartbreakers, early classics, I Need to Know. And it was written by Tom Petty and was released on the band's second album, You're Gonna Get It. Petty actually said he wrote the song in a hurry because the record needed one more track. And it ended up becoming one of the band's signature early hits. Clocking in at just over 2 minutes, it doesn't waste a second. Fast, punchy, and full of energy. That's classic Tom Petty. All right, here's the very song. It's the 70s at 7 on CJNY.

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That was Fleetwood Mac with their 1971 tune, Honey Hush, right here on 106.3 The Journey. Now let's get into some Dazed and Confused vibes. If you've seen the movie, you'll recognize this song the second it starts. I mean, you can hear it now. Sweet Emotion by Aerosmith kicks off the film and perfectly sets the tone for that classic 70s coming-of-age story. Even though the movie came out in the 90s, it introduced a whole new generation to this iconic rock anthem. Oh, gives me chills every time I hear the beginning of this song. Here is Aerosmith with Sweet Emotion. It is the 70s at 7 on CJNY.

Jethro Tull with Bungle in the Jungle right here on CJNY. We're slowing things down a little bit with one of Heart's most beautiful songs. Dreamboat Annie is the title track from the band's 1975 debut album. Anne and Nancy Wilson wrote it as a dreamy, almost lullaby-like song inspired by life on the water in Vancouver, where ferries and boats were a familiar sight growing up. It showed a softer side of the band before they cranked things up with rock anthems like Magic Man, Crazy on You, and Barracuda. Here is Heart with Dreamboat Annie. It's the 70s at 7 on CJNY.

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The Guess Who with Albert Flasher right here on CJNY. Well, that wraps up my time with you tonight, but I'm going to leave you with one more classic before I head out. The next song comes from Montrose's self-titled debut album from 1973. Bad Motor Scooter was written by guitarist Sammy Hagar before he became a solo superstar and later joined Van Halen. The song is famous for its roaring motorcycle-inspired guitar intro, making it one of the standout hard rock tracks of the early 70s. Thanks for hanging out with me tonight. Fisher will be back again Monday morning to get your day started, and I'll catch you again soon. Until then, this is the Chad saying, Dos Amaniskasem. Take care, everybody. Here is Montrose with Bad Motor Scooter. It's the 70s at 7 on CJNY.

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She says, "Hey babe, take a walk on the wild side."

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Journey 106.3, Stand Back Stevie, Nicks, and Stand Back, my friends. I am back. I hope you enjoyed the last couple days. And happy Friday. We have the weekend ahead of us to look forward to. Weather-wise, I'll keep you posted, although as of now, looks like we got a bit of sunshine in the forecast, at least at the start of the week coming up. Fireworks expected for the Americans. Always have to go big, right? Rolling Stones came out recently and they said just because they're not touring in 2026 doesn't mean their road days are behind them. You might have heard Mick Jagger said that he hopes to do some shows in the next year, open to a residency in Vegas, Mick Jagger saying that he'd rather go the Harry Styles route, doing multiple shows in Amsterdam and London. I don't know about Harry Styles, but I know about the Stones, and start me up.

Now a look at the Journey FM weather forecast for the Coast Salish regions. In the Lower Mainland today, cloudy, but still a small chance of showers early in the morning and becoming a mix of sun and cloud through the early afternoon. High of 21 and mainly cloudy overnight at a low of 14. Tomorrow, a mix of sun and cloud, high of 22 and clear overnight, low of 14. For the Gulf Islands, Nanaimo and Cowichan Valley regional districts, mix of sun and cloud in the morning, but still a chance of showers in the afternoon. High of 21, mainly cloudy overnight, low of 11. And cloudy tomorrow, high of 19. Cloudy overnight, low of 12. 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

Haywire, Journey 106.3, 6:30 in the morning. Thank you for joining me on your morning journey. This early in the morning, are you crazy? I'm a big fan of Coachella. Not that I've ever gone, or I don't think I'll ever go, but now that you can just watch it on YouTube, I don't know. It's a fun thing to watch. I don't know if you remember, but Coachella this year, David Lee Roth stunned crowds with a surprise onstage appearance during Teddy Swims' set, did a rendition of Jump. Van Halen, ain't talking about love, Journey.

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2: Now a look at the Journey FM weather forecast for the Coast Salish regions. In the lower mainland today, there's a small chance of shower early in the morning. However, a mix of sun and cloud is expected late this morning and early afternoon. High of 21 and cloudy overnight, a low of 14. And a mix of sun and cloud tomorrow at a high of 22. For the Gulf Islands, Nanaimo and Cowichan Valley regional districts, becoming a mix of sun and cloud in the morning. Still a small chance of showers through the afternoon at a high of 21. Mainly cloudy overnight at a low of 11. And tomorrow, cloudy, high of 19. For up-to-date weather, anytime, check out the CJNYFM.ca homepage or download the Journey FM app for iOS.

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0: Journey 106.3. It's Fish with you on the morning journey. We're just coming up to 7 o'clock, and I wanted to briefly say for the early crew here, we have a new host coming up to lead you through the day. So please welcome on Monday all the way through until, well, whenever. Uncle Trent will be joining us from 3 to 6 every day. Really excited to add him to the roster. Uncle Trent coming up, and we'll be sure to crack the mic open every now and then on our Facebook page as well. You can follow us. It's been picking up some more traction as of late. Journey FM over on Facebook. All right, Maddie, that's enough. We're going to take a small break and then get back to it. The band that I'm sure you're familiar with, and if not, well, now you will be. Chilliwack, coming up.
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Thanks, Bono. That's you too. You're on Journey 106.3 Fish with you on your morning journey. I've got a new episode of The High Note coming up in just a second. I don't know if you heard, maybe came across your timeline. Canada will now be competing in Eurovision 2027. Some of the maybe, hey, I'm sorry, Eurovision fans, some of the campiest, cheesiest, most over-the-top music in music events in the world. So we're there for it. I'll give you some details coming up momentarily. And no better way to celebrate that than with Big Sugar. And you better get used to it. More years of Eurovision to come. You're on Journey.

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1: Think about this when you're in the office this Friday. Taking a 5-minute walk snack every hour is an easy way to boost your mood and your energy. In a study of more than 19,000 adults, people who took regular walking breaks over 2 weeks reported feeling less tired and more emotionally balanced. And the breaks didn't hurt their productivity either. While taking a short walk every 30 minutes showed the biggest benefits, researchers found an hourly walk was the best balance between effectiveness and something most people could realistically stick with. And that's what I call walking on company time. And that's the high note for this hour.
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1: Now we'll look at the Journey FM weather forecast for the Coast Salish regions. In the Lower Mainland today, cloudy, but still a small chance of showers early in the morning and becoming a mix of sun and cloud through the early afternoon. High of 21 and mainly cloudy overnight at a low of 14. Tomorrow, a mix of sun and cloud, high of 22 and clear overnight, low of 14. For the Gulf Islands, Nanaimo and Cowichan Valley regional districts, mix of sun and cloud in the morning, but still a chance of showers in the afternoon. High of 21, mainly cloudy overnight, low of 11. And cloudy tomorrow, high of 19. Cloudy overnight, low of 12. 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

Fish with you on your morning journey, and that's Default with Deny. Good morning. Most people getting into work. Doesn't look like the roads are too bad. They're about as you might expect if you're trying to get in work early so that you can leave early and join the club. Can't wait for the weekend. It's going to be big. I got a bunch of American friends, so you know it's going to get crazy. Wake up weather coming up just after Bob Seger.

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2: Now a look at the Journey FM weather forecast for the Coast Salish regions. In the lower mainland today, there's a small chance of shower early in the morning. However, a mix of sun and cloud is expected late this morning and early afternoon. High of 21 and cloudy overnight, a low of 14. And a mix of sun and cloud tomorrow at a high of 22. For the Gulf Islands, Nanaimo and Cowichan Valley regional districts, becoming a mix of sun and cloud in the morning. Still a small chance of showers through the afternoon at a high of 21. Mainly cloudy overnight at a low of 11. And tomorrow, cloudy, high of 19. 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

0: 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Hang tight.
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Journey 106.3, it's Fish with you on your morning journey. Just a little after 8, hope you're doing well as always. Traffic looking okay, nothing crazy, but if you want to, you can send us an update at 250-638-0056. Safely, please make sure you're pulled over. Do not text and drive. And speaking of texting, I don't know, driving, maybe. Was listening to a lot of Rush on my driving throughout the summertime. Probably because I'm just so stoked to go see them in December. And you will hear me say that until I see them. It's Rush, Journey 106.3.

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0: have them ready for Independence Day. Not that I celebrate it, but it's there. Coincidentally, as a matter of fact. 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You're going to have some summer coming up in the forecast real soon. Not quite what you saw over in Europe, but you got some sunshine headed your way. We're going to take a break and then we'll get to it. And Tom Petty's coming up just after.
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0: Now we'll look at the Journey FM weather forecast for the Coast Salish regions. In the Lower Mainland today, cloudy, but still a small chance of showers early in the morning and becoming a mix of sun and cloud through the early afternoon. High of 21 and mainly cloudy overnight at a low of 14. Tomorrow, a mix of sun and cloud, high of 22 and clear overnight, low of 14. For the Gulf Islands, Nanaimo and Cowichan Valley regional districts, mix of sun and cloud in the morning, but still a chance of showers in the afternoon. High of 21, mainly cloudy overnight, low of 11. And cloudy tomorrow, high of 19. Cloudy overnight, low of 12. 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

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If you've got an event in your area, please don't be shy. We want to know about it. And if you want, we might show up for it. But only if you ask nicely. No, if you just let us know. Hey, it's ACDC. D4. 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

0: When a child is in the hospital, visitors come to say hello. And when visiting hours are over, they leave. But family does whatever it takes to stay. At Ronald McDonald House, we believe families shouldn't have to fight alone. So we make sure they have everything they need, with a community of support, warm meals, and a place to rest. Because when a child is sick, family stays. And Ronald McDonald House stays with them.
1: Now a look at the Journey FM weather forecast for the Coast Salish regions. In the lower mainland today, there's a small chance of shower early in the morning. However, a mix of sun and cloud is expected late this morning and early afternoon. High of 21 and cloudy overnight, a low of 14. And a mix of sun and cloud tomorrow at a high of 22. For the Gulf Islands, Nanaimo and Cowichan Valley regional districts, becoming a mix of sun and cloud in the morning. Still a small chance of showers through the afternoon at a high of 21. Mainly cloudy overnight at a low of 11. And tomorrow, cloudy, high of 19. 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

Baby, Guns N' Roses, Journey 106.3. I'll make sure not to do that again. It's Fish with you. It's a little after nine. Once again, how you doing, man? We got the High Note coming up shortly, and that's after Bryan Adams. If you are looking at improving your mood, I have a tip for you, and that involves a 5-minute walk snack. Not exactly a snack you can eat, but something that may help you while you're trying to get out of the cubicle every day. Hang tight, you're on Journey.

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1: This was not on my 2026 bingo card. Canada is officially heading to Eurovision. For the first time ever, Canada is going to compete in the Eurovision Song Contest in 2027, becoming the first new country to join the competition since Australia back in 2015. And that comes after CBC Radio Canada became a full member of the European Broadcasting Union, and that made us eligible to enter. If you're wondering why a non-European country can compete, the contest is open to broadcasters that belong to the European Broadcasting Union, so not just countries in Europe. That's why Australia has been competing for years. And why Canadian superstar Celine Dion famously won Eurovision for Switzerland back in 1988. Canada's representative hasn't been chosen yet, but that announcement is expected later this year. One thing's for sure, the world's biggest music competition is about to get a little more Canadian. And I have a couple ideas on who to send. And that's today's High Note.
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1: Now we'll look at the Journey FM weather forecast for the Coast Salish regions. In the Lower Mainland today, cloudy, but still a small chance of showers early in the morning and becoming a mix of sun and cloud through the early afternoon. High of 21 and mainly cloudy overnight at a low of 14. Tomorrow, a mix of sun and cloud, high of 22 and clear overnight, low of 14. For the Gulf Islands, Nanaimo and Cowichan Valley regional districts, mix of sun and cloud in the morning, but still a chance of showers in the afternoon. High of 21, mainly cloudy overnight, low of 11. And cloudy tomorrow, high of 19. Cloudy overnight, low of 12. 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

All right, my friends, that's it. I'm out of here. Enjoy the rest of your day, and I'll chat with you again on Monday. We also have a new host coming up. Please welcome Uncle Trent. He'll be coming on from 3 to 6, Monday to Friday, starting next week. He's got a really great program, really great voice, and he's really happy to be chatting with you. So look forward to that coming up next week. And we got a couple other surprises in the forecast, but you're going to have to wait. Hope the roads are looking good. America, venture a highway. Cheers, and enjoy your weekend. You're on Journey.

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1: And here's a look at the Journey FM weather forecast for the Coast Salish regions. In the Lower Mainland today, expect about a mix of sun and cloud this afternoon at a high of 20, and then dropping to 14 overnight, mainly cloudy. Tomorrow, mainly cloudy and clearing near noon, high of 21 and low of 14. For the Gulf Islands, Nanaimo and Cowichan Valley regional districts, cloudy with a mix of sun and cloud through the afternoon with a small chance of showers at a high of 21. Overnight, mainly cloudy, dropping to 11. And a mix of sun and cloud tomorrow, high of 23. Cloudy overnight, low of 12. 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
5: Now a look at the Journey FM weather forecast for the Coast Salish regions. In the Lower Mainland today, a mix of sun and cloud, high of 20, and cloudy overnight, low of 14. Cloudy again tomorrow, high of 21 and low of 14 overnight. For the Gulf Islands, Nanaimo and Cowichan Valley regional districts, mix of sun and cloud, but there's still a small chance of showers this afternoon, high of 21, mainly cloudy overnight at a low of 11. And a mix of sun and cloud tomorrow, high of 23, cloudy periods overnight at a low of 12. 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
3: Now a look at the Journey FM weather forecast for the Coast Salish regions. In the Lower Mainland today, a mix of sun and cloud, high of 20, and cloudy overnight, low of 14. Cloudy again tomorrow, high of 21 and low of 14 overnight. For the Gulf Islands, Nanaimo and Cowichan Valley regional districts, mix of sun and cloud, but there's still a small chance of showers this afternoon, high of 21, mainly cloudy overnight at a low of 11. And a mix of sun and cloud tomorrow, high of 23, cloudy periods overnight at a low of 12. 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
1: Now a look at the Journey FM weather forecast for the Coast Salish regions. In the Lower Mainland today, a mix of sun and cloud, high of 20, and cloudy overnight, low of 14. Cloudy again tomorrow, high of 21 and low of 14 overnight. For the Gulf Islands, Nanaimo and Cowichan Valley regional districts, mix of sun and cloud, but there's still a small chance of showers this afternoon, high of 21, mainly cloudy overnight at a low of 11. And a mix of sun and cloud tomorrow, high of 23, cloudy periods overnight at a low of 12. 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
1: Good afternoon, I'm Craig Ellis with your Journey FM weather forecast for the Coast Salish regions. For Greater Vancouver, expect scattered showers, a mix of sun and cloud, highs reaching 20. Tonight, the outlook is mainly cloudy with lows of 14. For Saturday, mainly cloudy to start, but clearing up near noon and a high of 21. Over on the Gulf Islands, Nanaimo and Cowichan Valley regional districts, it's mainly cloudy for today. Just a slight chance of afternoon showers, highs of 21. Tonight's outlook, mainly cloudy with a low of 10. And Saturday, it'll be a mix of sun and cloud with highs of 23. For up-to-date weather anytime, you can check out the CJNYFM.ca homepage or get the Journey FM app for iOS.
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0: When a child is in the hospital, visitors come to say hello. And when visiting hours are over, they leave. But family does whatever it takes to stay. At Ronald McDonald House, we believe families shouldn't have to fight alone. So we make sure they have everything they need, with a community of support, warm meals, and a place to rest. Because when a child is sick, family stays. And Ronald McDonald House stays with them.
1: Good afternoon. I'm Craig Ellis with your Journey FM weather forecast for the Coast Salish regions. For Greater Vancouver, expect scattered showers, a mix of sun and cloud, highs reaching 20. Tonight, the outlook is mainly cloudy with lows of 14. For Saturday, mainly cloudy to start, but clearing up near noon and a high of 21. Over on the Gulf Islands, Nanaimo and Cowichan Valley regional districts, it's mainly cloudy for today. Just a slight chance of afternoon showers, highs of 21. Tonight's outlook, mainly cloudy with a low of 10. And Saturday, it'll be a mix of sun and cloud with highs of 23. For up-to-date weather anytime, you can check out the CJNYFM.ca homepage or get the Journey FM app for iOS.
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1: Good afternoon, I'm Craig Ellis with your Journey FM weather forecast for the Coast Salish regions. For Greater Vancouver, expect scattered showers, a mix of sun and cloud, highs reaching 20. Tonight, the outlook is mainly cloudy with lows of 14. For Saturday, mainly cloudy to start, but clearing up near noon and a high of 21. Over on the Gulf Islands, Nanaimo and Cowichan Valley regional districts, it's mainly cloudy for today. Just a slight chance of afternoon showers, highs of 21. Tonight's outlook, mainly cloudy with a low of 10. And Saturday, it'll be a mix of sun and cloud with highs of 23. 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

0: White Huskel Hall to Squeeze the Wikis. 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